there is this song I wrote. I hope you learned it note for note like good little children. Don't worry. Be happy.

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We didn't see an elephant or a cage. Someone had put them all on the stage. There were lumps and bumps and all kinds of grind. You know those elephants wouldn't stay in line. I said, I know just what they need. Let's teach them all to do the Wayman Reed. We practice and practice all day long.

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Elephant dancing is a pretty good gimmick. I looked at my watch, it was getting late. It was about time to open the gate. People came in to see the show. Someone said, hey, look, that's Maceo. I said, can I have your attention, please? These elephants are about to dance you down to your knees. They bumped and grind and swayed all day. Started thinking about after the show, hey. I said, come on, it's not time to eat. We got to get the crowd up off their feet. We got to keep going for a while yet. Gotta help the owner out of debt. I said,

Radio Nacional Argentina presenta Comer, Beber y Viajar. Carolina Valverde, Erika Sotomayor.